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0: It's Nightly with Jade and Tyler and chat. You ever scrolled down so deeply on somebody's page that you're like, oh my God, not only am I seeing his life and his whole extended family as I'm clicking through their pages as well, but he's got some pictures of his exes on here. I always find that so funny because the first thing I do in a breakup is delete everything. I don't want anything in our digital footprint because then it's harder to get over you.
1: Yes. Yeah. I'm the same way too. I'm like, you out, picture's gone, video's gone. And we're not alone. On Reddit, am I an a-hole thread? A woman asked if she'd be one for asking her husband's ex to take down a photo of them from years ago at a wedding together, all dressed up, looking fine.
0: Why the hell does she still have that up? You're definitely not the a-hole, because that's your husband, not even your boyfriend. That's crazy.
1: Yeah, she said they were together for 5 years, and she asks always on Instagram. So that leads me to believe, is there a statute of limitations to asking an ex to take down a photo of you two from Instagram?
0: I feel like anything after, I don't know, 2 years might be weird. The whole thing is honestly weird to me. If an ex reached out and said he had to remove it, that's what I'm wondering. Like, is the girl who has the picture up just petty AF? Because come on, you know what you're doing?
1: Yeah, that's a tough sell. But I would definitely, if my girlfriend ever asked me to take a picture down of, you know, somebody I dated, not even in a relationship with, I would.
0: Sorry, forgot about that. Meant to delete it.
1: You know, Instagram can be getting a lot of couples in trouble, especially, you remember back in the day where on your feed and all over, it was public knowledge on what posts you liked and who you liked and when you liked it, the thirst trap, they would let everybody know.
0: Tyler, the way that girls were refreshing that tab, who at Instagram pitched that idea? You were just starting mess and you know it.
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0: So we've talked about dating rules like the 333. Now there's the 222 marriage rule that can improve your relationship.
1: 222? I'm not going to lie. I'm up on trends, but I have not heard this one, so put us on.
0: Every 2 weeks, plan a date night with your partner. 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
1: All I hear is money, more money, and more money. But that's cute. You do have to set the intention, because I'm not going to lie, Tyler. My man is to take me out on a lot of beautiful, fancy dates. And at first, I would always be like, to me, it's just like frivolous spending. So I'm a little like icked out by that. But we never go on dates. Our dates are like work events, you know? So you really got to make the time. I appreciate the intention here.
0: Yeah, they say each step serves a unique purpose. Like regular date nights allow for reconnection amidst everyday craziness. Occasional weekend getaways extend the connection period and allow you and your partner to focus on one another exclusively. And a big trip every 2 years fosters new memories and a stronger bond. If you're looking to strengthen your relationship, give the 222 method a try.
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26: In recent years, scientists have really dialed up the urgency to understand PFAS, sometimes referred to as forever chemicals because of how long they take to break down. The latest study found these chemicals may be aging men in their 50s and 60s a bit faster than men who are younger or older or women of any age. Experts we talked to said the accumulation of PFAS may lower testosterone levels in men, impair sperm quality, and increase risks of testicular and kidney cancer. Women, it seems, just seem to be able to clear PFAS faster. Now, whether you're a man or a woman, trying to limit your exposure is a great idea. Three ways to do that. Filter your drinking water. Don't use non-stick cookware like Teflon, and avoid fast food packaging, which are sometimes coated with these chemicals. I'm Dr. Sanjay Gupta, helping you live a better life.
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0: It's Nightly with Jade and Tyler. And one thing that I carry with me as I move through the world, I'm an overthinker and a person who's constantly analyzing situations, getting worked up about nothing. The people that I know personally that have had the most success never thought before they made actions. They just sprung into it. I'm specifically thinking about Rich the Kid and like some other artists that came up in the city of Atlanta. They were not going to class. They were skipping school, going to the studio, taking those chances. And it was just like, you know what? That's kind of the attitude that you have to have if you want to make it and do something that is not traditional. You got a buck. Even when your parents don't get it. Even when other people don't get it, you might just end up being that one in a million who makes it.
1: Yeah, there was a TikToker. Her name is MJ Gray. She said, dumb people have a higher chance of becoming successful. She agrees that highly intelligent people often overthink everything. They analyze every possible outcome until they become paralyzed and never take action, like you were just talking about.
0: So true. Do you feel like that, T? Like you've seen people that you're like, this guy just doesn't even care. He lives, you know, carefree in this world of main character energy, and somehow it works in their favor.
1: You know, bigger risk, bigger reward type deal. You know, why not? If you're going to go all in, go all in. And if you fail, then you failed. It's okay to fail.
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0: It's Nightly with Jade and Tyler. We have been celebrating the class of 2026 all this season, and I know some of you are still waiting to get to walk the stage, but I'm sure a lot of students right now are kind of in panic mode. You don't know what to expect. You've done all the work. You've walked. You've gotten the degree. But as you enter the work field, it's like, where do I begin? I want to get a high-paying job, and sometimes you don't even know where to start.
1: Yeah, whether you're graduating from high school or college, you're trying to look for that first adult job. Well, LinkedIn is helping you out. They have the top companies to grow your career in the U.S.
0: Nice.
1: Let's break down the top five. Wells Fargo, that always seems like they're always in one of the best places to work. Number four, Amazon. Number three, Microsoft. Number two, Alphabet, which is a parent company of Google, Waymo, YouTube, Fitbit, and more. And number one, financial company, JP Morgan Chase.
0: Wow, we got a lot of tech jobs on that lineup. Not surprised with the current climate we're in, but honestly, some of these young people, I actually was a part of a panel yesterday of getting to select we're students that were going to receive a scholarship. And I know we talk about Gen Z, but there are some really bright ones out there, and hopefully they can help us make even more, even better technological advances with the AI that is going to be unstoppable.
1: Let me tell you, not my apartment complex roommate upstairs who's graduating high school. He's an idiot. Probably a bum.
0: Not a bum when he grows up. Damn. Well, maybe it's the AI. This is all crazy.
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26: A better life with Dr. Sanjay Gupta.
27: So-called superagers. They are an enviable segment of the population. People who are older than 80, whose brains function like someone a fraction of their age. It's true, a lot of these people have genetics on their side, but more and more research is bearing out the idea that people who practice good brain health also slow their cognitive decline. Dr. Richard Isaacson, a pioneer in the Alzheimer's space, told us that, quote, his studies have found lifestyle changes including diet, exercise, reducing stress and optimizing sleep, along with managing vascular risk factors with certain medications, can actually help grow brain areas and also reduce telltale signs of Alzheimer's, such as tau tangles and amyloid plaques. What else helps? Staying social, surrounding yourself with family and friends, and maybe even volunteering for a real sense of purpose. I'm Dr. Sanjay Gupta, helping you live a better life.
0: 6.1.
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3: We've heard about side hustles that include flipping homes, finding and reselling vintage items, or even buying storage units without knowing what's in them. But this one's a new one. Apparently, the new side hustle is dumpster diving at college campuses.
4: I'm curious to know what these college students are finding because I do follow a couple of people on TikTok that do great dives. I like the beauty supply store, and I'm like, oh, sis, I'm gonna need to buy that off you.
3: Yeah, there's an article about a couple of friends who go dumpster diving around college campuses. They have found valuable furniture, clothing, electronics, and appliances. I mean, and these are things that they've only had in their dorms for less than a year, so they're usually in pretty good shape.
4: I can't imagine people even getting rid of that stuff, but that could make a hell of a side hustle because I know when I was in college, we were looking for all the free meals, all the free food, and I'm like, wow, you could be setting up shop on eBay at the dorm.
3: Yeah, the friends say they make a good living doing it, and they've even funded vacations by finding, organizing, and cleaning trash, then reselling it. They do say the richer universities, they really don't want to move their stuff out, so they'll just get rid of it. The Harvards and, you know, the ones that are costing a lot of money to go, they're just like, eh, we'll just toss it.
4: Honestly, that's pretty epic.
3: And one of them said, every day is like Christmas morning. This is a really fun hobby that's definitely changed our lives. It feels good to know that we've saved something, given it a second life for people who really need it.
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21: 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I told you I'm the best at building fires. But I know we would never do the show live in a forest. And I know we'll never go camping together. So I decided...
22: Not with that.

0: And that's the skit.
1: All right.
0: That Please. Was camping with the cast.
2: That was campy camping.
3: Did I play a good Anna?
0: You did a really good job.
3: Thank you so much.
0: I think we need another one where the cast goes to Italy.
1: Go to Italy?
0: Yes.
4: You want to go to Italy? Italia?
5: We can always go to Italia.
1: Italia. Camping in Italia.
3: I think we need another one where you spell my name right in the skit.
0: There we go.
1: Oh, wow.
4: Yeah, how do you not know how to spell Audrey?
3: A lot of people don't, believe it or not. Hey, better than Aubrey.
1: How do you spell it?
3: A lot There's of people message e me Aubrey. Aubrey. Yeah.
0: Okay. Is there a way to spell Audrey with no E?
2: Well, yeah, if you spell it wrong.
3: Yeah. When it's
2: some people spell Audrey with an I.

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4: 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Thank you.
5: What you doing right now?
16: morning drop off with the kids.
5: Give them a little shout out. What's their names?
16: Audrey.
20: Audrey, we got an Audrey too.
5: Yeah, thank you for dropping Audrey off at work today. That was really nice of you, Melissa.
21: No wonder she made it on time.
5: That's right. Mm-hmm. All right, well, Melissa, you get to play the $1,000 Minute. Now, here are the rules. You have 60 seconds to answer 10 trivia questions. They're predetermined. You can answer each one, or you can actually pass if at that moment you don't feel like you know the answer. But that question will be asked again at the end if you do pass. You may correct your answer quickly if you do say something. Otherwise, it's going to be locked in. Now, you will win $10 per correct answer. But if you get all 10 right, we will give you $1,000, okay?
16: Okay.
5: All right. Now, your 60 seconds will begin after Kelly Raspberry finishes the first question.
21: All right, good luck.
5: All right, Kelly, it's on you.
22: Here we go. What is the name of Winnie the Pooh's donkey friend?
16: Eeyore.
22: What color belt do beginners wear in karate?
16: White.
22: What is the square root of 36?
16: 6.
22: Which continent is home to the most countries?
16: Asia.
22: What movie features the quotes, stupid is as stupid does, and run, Forrest, run?
16: Forrest Gump.
22: What city is known as Sin City?
16: Las Vegas.
22: What movie franchise is about bringing dinosaurs back to life?
16: Jurassic Park.
22: What is the 24th letter of the alphabet?
16: 24. W.
5: All right, we'll give you that answer there. All right, so
22: I didn't make it all 10.
5: I don't think we made it all the way through 10 questions, but I think we got
22: through seven.
20: You did well.
5: Yeah. Let's go through the answers real quick.
22: All right, that was actually the 8th question. So how many out of 8 did she get correct?
5: Mm, okay.
22: The name of Winnie the Pooh's donkey is Eeyore. Yes.

0: them and just be juggling them and throwing them at. Yeah.
1: Dude, holler at me. Holler at me on Instagram. Or
0: we got his number. Out.
2: Yeah. Many, that's awesome.
3: How many balls can you juggle at once?
4: I do 6. My brother can get kind of 7 in the air, but all together, we really like juggling LEDs, juggling clubs, and machetes, and stuff like that.
1: Oh, I'd love to. So,
3: one more other question. What do you do that's funny?
4: Oh, well, you know, if you drop 2 balls, you can say that hasn't happened since I was 13.
0: Gotcha. That's good. Okay. That's a good one.
1: Gotcha right there.
2: Gotcha.
0: That's a good one. Wait a minute. That's right. What's your brother's name, Devin?
4: Dakota.
0: Dakota. All right, Devin and Dakota.
5: Double D's.
0: You guys are the first ones that went from fakers to actually doing it.
1: Yeah, for real.
0: You did something fake, and then you became it.
3: Fake it till you make it.
0: That's really cool, bro. Congratulations.
4: Exactly. Show must go on, fake it till you make it. I love you guys so much. Listen to y'all all the time since I was a kid. Y'all are amazing. Thank you for every morning.
1: Thank you, bro. Good luck with the juggling.
0: And hopefully, I'm going to try to make it out when you hire him.
1: Yeah.
0: Devin, have a wonderful weekend, man. Thank you for your call.
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0: 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I trusted them more than medicine. Then I got lymphoma, stage 4. And suddenly, the stars stopped speaking. I was down to one last hope, one last option. A revolutionary clinical trial at the University of Kansas Cancer Center. I started believing in a team led by Dr. McGurk.
1: She was skeptical. She didn't want science, but she needed it.
0: I was willing to try anything.
1: She was one of the first in the world to participate in this groundbreaking clinical trial. The science worked.
0: I didn't need to turn to the stars. Some of the world's most incredible cancer breakthroughs are happening right here.
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18: Hello.
17: How are you doing this morning?
18: I am fabulous. How are you?
17: Doing great. What you got going on?
18: I can either be honest and say that I'm doing my nails at work, or I can say I'm working. So I'm going to say I'm working.
17: All right, cool.
19: What color are we doing?
18: Well, okay, it's new. I'm doing like the UV, like when you get the press-ons at the salon, I'm cheap. So yeah. I'm trying to do it at home. We're going to see how it goes. And I'm going to do Memorial Day. We'll see.
17: Oh, there you go.
18: Okay. Terrible.
20: Well, let me ask you this. Do you just do the fingernails, or are you going all in and doing toes too while you're at work?
18: I can't reach my toes.
17: That's
18: complicated.
17: But I mean, that technically makes her a nail tech if she's getting paid to do her nails.
20: Yeah, put up on the desk.
18: I'm going to tell my boss. I'm now certified. Please pay me more.
19: Yes. Yeah, Side hustle
17: right there. Well, speaking of getting paid more, we could potentially pay you a bunch of money here. Let's get ready to play the $1,000 Minute. Here are the rules, Kelsey. You have 60 seconds to answer 10 trivia questions. Now, 60 seconds, it could go by pretty fast, so let's get those answers out there as fast as possible. You can answer each one or pass if you don't know it. But if you pass, that question will be asked again at the end because your 10 questions are predetermined. Now, you may correct your answer quickly if you're like, oh, it's this. We'll accept that. Otherwise, they're going to be locked in. You will win $10 per correct answer, but if you answer all 10 correctly, you will win $1,000. Any questions?
18: No pressure.
17: All right, your 60 seconds will begin when Kelly Raspberry finishes the first question. Kelly, we are ready.
21: Good luck, Kelsey. Okay, the 49ers are the football team for what city?
18: Oh, gosh. San Francisco.
21: Once a month when the moon is fully dark, it's called what?
18: A new moon.
21: Humans typically have 24 of these bones in their body.
18: Pastor.
21: What promotes personal hygiene by using a stream of water to cleanse, reducing the need for toilet paper?
18: Of a day.
21: Kelly Raspberry was famously embarrassed after her performance on what game show?
18: Oh, Wheel of Fortune.
21: Soda cans are typically made from what material?
18: Aluminum.
21: If you fly directly from Rome to Egypt, what sea will you fly over?
18: Oh, gosh, pass.
21: What cable channel was formerly called the Learning Channel?
18: Learning Channel. Is it? I don't know. PBS, maybe?
21: What month has the least number of days?
18: February.
21: What is the name of the symbol that can be used in place of the word and?
18: Ampersand?
17: Got
21: it in.
17: Mm-hmm. Right at the buzzer right there. All right, so we got some answers out there.
21: We got some answers.
17: Which means you're going to get some monies because you definitely got some right.
21: Getting some money.
17: Let's go ahead and go through the answers, Kelly.
21: San Francisco is home of the 49ers, correct?
17: Correct.
21: The moon is fully dark and it's called a new moon, correct?
17: Oh, I didn't know that one.
20: I didn't either.
21: You skipped this one. We typically have 24 of these bones in our bodies. That would be ribs.
20: I didn't know that either.
21: I didn't realize there were that many.
18: Where bones? I couldn't think of it. I was thinking fingers.
19: I was counting my fingers.
17: Some of us have broken ones.
22: I guess there's 12 on each side.
21: Uh-huh. That doesn't make... I didn't realize there were that many.
22: I thought there
19: was, it feels like
22: there were six on each side.
18: By the way,

0: doesn't remember many things, but he remembers this one.
1: Right, right, right.
2: That's why I don't trust this memory.
0: No, I believe it.
1: I think. Now, Holly, I could have it all wrong, but I think that's what happened.
0: Do you think she thought she was talking to somebody else that was on another morning show?
3: Definitely not.
1: Maybe. Okay. Definitely not. Because you did give me, you hooked us up. Some
0: I was
1: kind
0: the
1: of way.
0: Plug.
1: Yeah. I don't know if you gave me her number or you.
0: It was Instagram, I think. I think I give you her handle.
2: So you were the and friends that she was referring to.
0: Sure.
3: And Big Al, were you trying to go on a date?
1: Now, that part I don't recall because it's been too many years.
0: Okay.
1: But I do remember her.
2: Yeah.
1: Very pretty.
0: Yeah.
1: Very pretty.
0: And successful
1: and
0: woman.
1: And very, just pop, pop, pop. I used to say this when I described girls a long time ago, Kelly. I think it's probably politically incorrect to say now. But she was my two favorite colors, short and tight. Mm. And pow, pow, pow, pow, pow.
3: Boom, ba, bam.
1: Like, yeah.
2: Miss him gesturing at every curve of his body.
1: Yes. Well,
0: I met her. I saw her at the gym. She looked like she competed and stuff.
1: She may have.
2: Well, she said you could keep her number.
1: Okay, good.
3: So you can holler at Holly later.
4: She can buy her own breakfast again.
1: Right.
4: Just like old
1: maybe,
4: times.
1: Yeah. Maybe we'll go up to Mississippi.
2: Maybe.
0: Man, I got no credit for that one.
1: That's what you're upset about.
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14: All right, we got a busy woman on the phone with us right now.
15: She
14: is our movie critic from CBR Presents. It's our friend Gray Drake. Hi, Gray.
16: Hello, everybody.
17: Gray, yes. I have to thank you so much for the recommendation of Widow's Bay on Apple TV. I am loving it. It's a series about a haunted island.
14: What can you recommend for us this weekend?
13: What's holiday weekend.
14: Yeah, it's a holiday weekend.
16: All right. Well, Justin, I'm super happy that you love that amazing show. So, yay. But we don't really have any scary movies this week that I've seen.
14: Okay.
16: So, Justin, your homework is Passenger.
17: Oh, okay.
16: A movie that is basically about, like, when you're out driving on a dark country road, don't stop for anyone, including demons.
17: Oh,
13: yeah. Yeah, that's rule number two.
14: Yeah, I don't understand why anybody stops for anyone on a dark road in those scary movies.
17: I would never.
14: Yeah.
16: So for this amazing Memorial Day weekend that I still can't believe has already come to us, we have got the first Star Wars movie in like 7 years, The Mandalorian and Grogu.
13: I have a house full of men, young boys that are so excited about this movie. Please tell me it's good because I have to go see
14: it. Same in my house. I do have some issues with this movie, though, based on what I've seen. But go ahead, Gray.
16: Oh, well, here's what I will tell you. I think for those of you who are excited because you liked the show,
14: yeah,
16: you will go crazy. crazy for this movie because essentially it is just two episodes of the show.
13: Oh, okay. Well, all right. There you go.
14: So it's two hours long.
16: Correct. I thought that it was fun and cute, and the story was pleasingly easy to figure out. It was not complicated. And, Grogu, cute.
13: Yeah.
16: We love that little child.
13: We do.
16: And we also love the question, what if Jabba the Hutt were yoked?
4: Something we've all wondered.
14: He started working out.
16: So his son, Rada the Hutt, is Jabba's son. He has a big part in this movie because Mandalorian has been hired by Rada the Hutt's uncle and aunt to please return their nephew. He's in big trouble. You have to go get him, Mando. And he says, all right, I'm going to enjoy those credits. But when he meets Rada and sees what's going on, he realizes that there's more to this story than he realized. Mm-hmm. So Rada is voiced by Jeremy Allen White from The Bear, and he is disturbingly jacked.
13: Disturbingly, like what? Jabba the Hutt was disturbingly fat.
14: Right.
13: He's disturbingly jacked.
14: They're extremes.
16: Yeah, very extreme in this family. Perhaps some dysmorphia issues. I don't know. But it was weird to see a Hutt that was like slithering around but had pectoral muscles. I was like, what?
4: Interesting.
16: Yeah, so officially Jeremy Allen White can't be unhot, like even as an animated character. Not possible. It's not in his contract. But there's nothing to this movie at all. I basically already told you the whole plot.
13: It's fluff. It's just fluffy.
14: It's just they couldn't get a whole season of The Mandalorian, so they gave us two episodes.
13: You go get a big bucket of popcorn and just enjoy the ride.
17: We love that.
4: A theater experience.
14: Uh-huh.
16: Yeah. JC, what was the issue that you thought about after watching the trailer?
14: The one thing that bugs me about The Mandalorian is they have so much money over there at Disney. And Grogu still looks so freaking fake and animatronic to me.
4: How dare you?
17: You're saying this alien baby looks fake?
14: He just, like, the way it moves,
4: it's so cute.
14: I wanted him to smooth out a little bit.
16: Yeah, I think you might think the movie's better. I do think it's really cool that they left Grogu animatronic and real. Also, there's so much stop motion in this. It feels a little bit like old school Star Wars.
14: Okay.
16: So it's cool. However, I don't know how different it really is for you, JC, but at the same time, like, he cute. So relax.
14: He still is cute.
13: Get over it, JC.
14: But I was expecting him to be like,
13: just eat your popcorn.
14: I'm trying.
13: Put a little milk duds on top. That's good.
14: I might stop by Pizza the Hutt, too, before.
4: Nice.
16: So everybody's waiting to see, like, is Grogu going to really finally come into his powers, et cetera, et cetera. There's some stuff in here that's pretty cool. I am not a deep fan of the TV show, and even I was like, oh, okay, that's cool. But I don't think that this is a Star Wars movie on a big scale. I think that it is, as I said, two episodes of the TV show, and that's great.
14: Okay.
13: We will be watching it. I have no choice.
14: I've been told by my son.
17: Does this finish the series? Like, they're not going to do the series anymore?
16: Yeah, I think they're done with it.
17: Okay.
16: I don't know that for sure, but I haven't heard any talks about the Mandalorian coming back. I know that Disney's been investing their energy and money into Ahsoka. So that's going to have a new series coming out, et cetera, et cetera. So it's like, Mando's probably... Our love affair with Pedro Pascal must continue elsewhere.
14: Okay.
16: But there is another film in theaters that is a truly wild ride. So Grogu better buckle up.
12: Okay, what you got?
16: I love boosters.
14: Which is what Grogu rides in.
13: I just saw the preview for this. This came out of nowhere for me because I literally just saw the preview for it.
14: I love boosters. What is
4: this? I don't know if I've heard of this one.
16: Yeah, this is a wild movie. It premiered at the South by Southwest Film Festival in Austin. It is directed by a man named Boots Riley. So a lot of people know Boots' music, his art, and his last film was called Sorry to Bother You.
4: Oh, I liked that movie. I do remember that one.
16: Yeah. Which is also a very wild ride because Boots Riley will set you up with a very normal premise, and then he will take it to the strangest, most wild places that you never could have imagined, and you will be thinking a lot. So on the surface, I Love Boosters stars Kiki Palmer, most recently from The Burbs on Peacock, and she is what they call a booster. She shoplifts expensive clothes, and then she resells them to the public at a much cheaper price. Her name is Corvette in the movie, and all of she and her girls have set up multiple boosting operations in Oakland. But the world of Oakland is very stylized, and it's super different. And it's weird, but it's not so different from our real world that you won't recognize things like workers being mistreated, people not getting appropriate breaks at their job, not having money to live, and having to do things like set up your home in an abandoned chicken shack fast food restaurant.
12: Mm-hmm. So it's based on a true story.
16: Based on a true story. And what's really happening in this version of Oakland while Kiki Palmer and her girls are boosting clothes, it almost looks normal, but it is definitely not. And there's time travel. There's science fiction. There's stop motion animation. And there's also Demi Moore starring as an evil fashion designer who hates the women who are stealing her clothes.
12: Huh. Okay.
13: I just saw the preview and it looked really out there.
12: Yeah. It sounds like it's really out there.
13: I love Kiki Palmer, so I want to see it.
16: It is so bizarre, and that's about the most grounded description that I can give you. So I will say, if you love actors like Lakeith Stanfield, Taylor Page, who was just in Welcome to Derry, Naomi Ackie, who was in that Robert Pattinson movie where it's like the guy with 17 versions of him.
4: Oh, yeah,
16: the name
4: is
16: Mickey 17. A whole bunch of talented people in something that seems normal for about 30 seconds, and then you realize you're in the world of Boots Riley.
4: Okay. That's fun.
16: Yeah. This was a really fun one to do interviews for. So if you go to our YouTube channel, you can see me talking to this cast, and everybody's looking so fly, we like can't handle ourselves.
12: Okay.
14: Can't handle how good we look. And speaking of looking good, Gray, you're going to be in Vegas?
16: This weekend for Memorial Day, I get to be on the red carpet at the American Music Awards.
4: Awesome.
14: Oh, that's awesome.
16: This one is really fun because it's like all of the greats, like J-Lo is going to be there, of course.
12: Yeah.
16: We got Noah Kahan. We got like Sabrina Carpenter. Oh. We've got Olivia Dean, and hosted once again by the legend Queen Latifah,
14: who's now going to be a judge on The Voice.
12: Yeah,
13: she's busy.
16: I know. I can't wait. This should be a really fun one. And it's not too sweltering yet in Vegas, so my makeup won't melt off that fast.
12: Would it be inappropriate for me to ask if you could slip J-Lo my phone number?
16: Oh, that's not inappropriate. Listen, you only have to compete with Brett Goldstein from her upcoming Netflix film, Office Romance.
12: I saw that.
13: Buying their red carpet romance is real?
16: No, ma'am.
13: I didn't think so either.
14: All right, so Al still has a chance.
12: Mine would be really real.
14: Yeah, just slip it on and see if she calls Big Al sometime.
12: I never know. You know, just kind of throw it out there. Just, hey, I got a friend, you know.
16: I'm going to do it. I'm going to see what she says. And then basically I'm going to get Brett Goldstein to fight you in a cage match for J-Lo's love.
14: Oh, that'd be great.
12: Definitely. 100% fight.
14: I'll referee.
4: I would pay to watch that. Yeah.
14: I'll referee for free.
12: Kick him in the throat.
14: All right. Well, how do we catch your content from you out there in Vegas?
16: The best way to do it is to open up your Paramount Plus and turn into the CBS Los Angeles feed. That should be the simplest way in this very complicated world of streaming.
14: Perfect. There you go. Paramount
13: and then
14: Plus.
13: She always posts the highlights on her social media, too.
14: Follow Gray Drake on social media.
16: Exactly.
14: Always a good time.
16: Yay.
14: Well, Gray, have fun in Vegas. Win big. Al, do you want to place any bets?
12: I always bet on black, Gray.
14: There you go.
12: So just roulette wheel, bet something on black, and good
13: and
12: luck.
13: He'll pay you back.
12: Yeah, sure.
14: And I'm betting on J-Lo dropping that phone number on the ground as soon as you give it to her. Gray, have so much fun. We'll catch up with you again next week.
16: All right, everybody. Have a great Memorial Day.
14: Bye.
13: Bye.
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17: So Harry Connick Jr., he was on the Today Show recently, shared a cool story about what he will be doing tonight in New York City.
18: My mother used to say she could die happy knowing that I played at Carnegie Hall. So when I was 10, she was diagnosed with ovarian cancer, and I was in New Orleans, and I called Carnegie Hall. I said, my name's Harry Connick. I'm a piano player. I wanted to know if I could play there. Oh. And they said, well, this is the box office. There's not much we can do. So I told my mom, I said, look, I tried, you know, but they told me no. So she died 3 years later, and I kept in the back of my mind that I wanted to play there. But I didn't want to go to Carnegie Hall unless it was a special occasion. So to this day, I've never been in that concert hall. Wow. So about 7 years ago, my manager called Carnegie Hall and asked if I could play on May the 22nd, 2026 would have been her 100th birthday. So I'm not going to go in the building until about 7:30 that night. And I've never been on that stage. And then I'll perform this piece for her.
17: Wow.
19: Wow.
17: He finally gets to fulfill that.
14: Really cool.
19: That's beautiful.
14: Yeah.
19: I hope he doesn't mess up.
17: Do any of us have that one thing that Harry has that he wants to play at Carnegie Hall?
20: I can't play an instrument.
19: You mean like a bucket list that you want to do, that would mean something.
17: Yeah.
19: Like a big bucket list item?
17: Yeah.
19: That or like you a goal to have?
17: That you wanted
21: think
17: your parents.
21: I've done everything.
17: Yeah, Kerry.
21: I mean, what else is there to do?
17: You've won the Gracie.
14: The Radio Hall of Fame.
17: Texas Radio Hall of Fame.
14: Yes.
17: Future probably Radio Hall of Fame. Actually.
21: Maybe. Well, there you go.
14: The biggie.
21: That's what I want.
20: You're on stage with the Backstreet Boys.
17: Yeah, I've been on stage with the Backstreet Boys.
19: Yeah.
14: Y'all. I would like to, this is nothing like sentimental, like Harry was talking about, but if we redo this whole thing where I introduce him one time and he goes, Al, come on up here and sing with me. Holy
17: That would be the best.
14: Oh my gosh, you've done that. You've sang with
17: Cobra Starship. I filled in, Travie McCoy had a bar in one of their songs.
14: Yeah.
17: And I filled in for him because Travie doesn't travel with Cobra Starship.
19: Travie doesn't travel?
17: He does travel, but not with them. They're not together anymore, but back
19: two
17: then.
19: Things. One, I was thinking of Jerry O'Connell, and two, y'all were my bucket list item.
17: Oh, to be on the show?
19: Mm-hmm. Come back home.
20: Wow.
19: It's wonderful.
17: Oh, so you fulfilled it.
19: Yeah. Check.
17: Justin?
20: Probably sell out Madison.

0: if you can host.
1: Yeah.
2: Anna, you always said you wanted an EGOT.
1: Yeah.
2: Yeah.
1: Right. So, and the closest I'm to that is definitely the Tony.
2: Right, there you go.
1: Yeah, for sure.
3: Am I having a false memory? Did SNL let a random host once? Or was this a dream?
0: Not that I know of.
1: Not that I recall.
2: No, I remember the idea of letting some random person
1: We talked about how great of an idea that would be.
3: They should.
1: Kind of like the same as like having a normal person compete in the Olympics.
3: But they never let a rando host.
4: It's like jury duty.
1: Yeah.
3: Mm. Man. All right, well, SNL.
0: If you're listening.
3: We would host as a show. So you'd have like
1: that'd be fun.
3: Plenty.
5: No.
4: Who's that'd the musical fun? Performance?
1: Justin.
5: That's a bad idea. That's a bad idea.

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1: Good morning, Columbia. We made it finally Friday, a long weekend ahead of us. And I'm going to tell you, I'm not putting in 100%. I'm putting in 106.1% today. That is sarcasm. I'm already on vacation, but we'll get through it. We're going to have some fun. I'll get to that national keyword to see posting and jelly after somber.

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all the hits, Q106.1. It's Jess, so ready for the long Memorial Day weekend. You got any good plans? I need to see The Devil Wears Prada, but I probably will just go out having beverages. Here's Ella Langley. Just when

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1: Little after 11 o'clock, finally Friday. Up this hour, we got Rema and Selena, Kehlani, Huntrix, and because we're kicking off the long weekend, we're going to throw in some party songs and one of the ultimate ones, Party Rock Anthem, also coming up this hour. So, I mean, are you leaving work early or what? Need me to write you a note?

0: Q106.1, it's Jess. You know, sometimes AI, very helpful. Other times, it could ruin an entire event. Just recently, an AI system used to read graduate names at a college commencement ceremony malfunctioned, leaving the students and families frustrated because there's like, I just spent $80,000 this year to you not be able to read the name Daisy Smith. I mean, there is a lot of pressure when a human has to read the names, but they're in college. Like, you have one smart professor in there that can bang those out, right? I remember at my sister's graduation, it was in high school, though. Like, they butchered, like, you were sitting there for 3 hours, and they're like, all right, let's get Elena Shiano on the board, and it was Alan Schnago. And I'm like, who the? And she's walking across the stage, like, is it me? I don't even know. So I get how it's frustrating. This is Q106.1.
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16: A better life with Dr. Sanjay Gupta.
17: When it comes to the myriad reasons people don't get enough exercise, psychologist Diana Hill has heard them all. She's the author of a new book with a great title, I Know I Should Exercise, But. On a recent episode of my podcast, Chasing Life, Hill told me the number one reason people don't exercise is because they don't feel like they have enough time. She told us that she encourages people she works with to shift from an either-or mindset to a both-and mindset. Hill herself uses time at her son's baseball game to walk around the field cheering him on instead of sitting on the sidelines. She also recommends setting up your space at home, at work, in the car to facilitate movement. So every night before I go to bed, I lay out my workout clothes next to my bathroom sink so they are waiting there for me as a good reminder. I'm Dr. Sanjay Gupta, helping you live a better life.
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106.1. I didn't even tell you guys. It's been a week now since this happened. I'm still traumatized. I was at my best friend's house and I was leaving and there were turkeys on the street. Not dead ones. You know how I feel about turkeys. It was a scary time. It's so scary.

0: 106.1. So, you know, I was just talking about that AI system that read graduates' names at a college commencement ceremony. I found the audio. This is way too much work on a Friday before a long weekend, but I'm doing it for you because I love you.
1: An artificial intelligence mishap left some community college graduates and their families frustrated on what was supposed to be a day of celebration. An AI system used to read graduates' names glitched during an Arizona commencement ceremony.
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0: 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I didn't know they were swearing at them. 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
1: It is lunchtime. Are you going to have a liquid lunch and then not go back to work? Is that just me? No, I'm kidding. I can't leave the studio. Up this hour, we have Taylor Swift, Doja Cat, Bruno Mars, and Benson Boone. I'm excited for the weekend. But first, it's Riri.

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1: We stay cloudy today with a chance for a few isolated light showers kind of off and on into this afternoon. Most of us will stay completely dry, though. Temperatures near 70 degrees this afternoon. Temperatures will fall into the mid-50s overnight tonight. Could see a few areas of some patchy fog early on Saturday morning. From there, highs returning to the middle to upper 70s. With your KOMU 8 First Alert forecast, I'm meteorologist Kesley Cabellis on Q106.1.
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3: We recorded all over the world, genuinely. Drums, live drums, when Eddie and the band came in L.A. for one day. We recorded some stuff at Conway Studios, funny enough, where I did the BTS album stuff. And I didn't keep 95% of what we cut that day, other than Eddie's drums and maybe one other thing. We started overpainting very quickly with this song. And overpainting is the enemy, as Rick Rubin would say. So we finished the vocals. I finished recording Drew and myself on guitar in Portugal and Lisbon. I was recording vocals in Berlin and Amsterdam, you know, writing verses on airplanes. So it was recorded. It was finished mostly in Europe. And that's kind of it. And I think the most surprising element that made the final cut was probably my kid, Miles, who's 11 years old, singing in the choruses.

0: 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It's your music.
1: Cuban 06.1. We're going to have to learn some new routes, kids. Because Providence Road, well, we're going to have some construction. More next.

0: Q106.1, it's Jess. I'm sure you've heard, but I'm here to remind you, Providence Road over I-70 will be closed for 5 months. Starting May 29th, so June, July, August, September, October. So we're thinking November, not we. I'm not doing any of the work. I'm going to tell you that right now. It's set to close for 5 months, late May. It will be starting on May 29th. So that's next Friday, beginning at 9 p.m. So during the day, I believe you'll be okay. And then at night, just avoid it, you know? And then there will be, obviously, detours available, alternate routes. They're going to take care of you. But a little heads up, Providence Road over 170 will be closed starting next Friday. 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
18: A better life with Dr. Sanjay Gupta.
19: We are finally starting to learn more things we can do to keep our brains sharp as we age. A lot of people think crossword puzzles or Sudoku might do the trick, but the science doesn't really bear that out. What one recent study found, though, was that a certain type of brain training seems to have a significant impact on cognition as we get older. It wasn't memory or even problem-solving tasks that moved the needle. It was an interactive computerized game that tested the ability to recognize two separate images in faster and faster sequences. It's what we call a task of divided attention, in which you don't have a conscious strategy on how to improve. That's according to the study's lead author. You're just trying to do the best you can to figure out how to divide your attention. Now, the game in this study was called Double Decision. If you want to find it and try it out yourself. I'm Dr. Sanjay Gupta, helping you live a better life.
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It's Jess getting you through your work day. So close to the weekend. Hopefully you got Monday off. We're in a commercial-free playlist with the Chainsmokers and Daya.

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1: You know, with the summer right around the corner, obviously this weekend is the unofficial kickoff to summer. You want to eat healthier, but it's hard to do that when there are frogs in your salad. 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

0: Q106.1. So I'm aware that the warmer weather is upon us. You want to look good for summer, right? I mean, the tan can only do so much. You may have to work out. You may have to eat a little healthier. Well, it's hard to do that when you're trying to buy lettuce and there's frogs in them.
1: Video is circulating, appearing to show the discovery of a frog in a sealed lettuce bag. Billy Lapine and Laura Jones join us now from Esperance. So welcome to the program, guys. I saw this and initially thought it was AI or a hoax. Tell us what happened.
2: Honestly, kia ora and good morning, everyone. So much feedback about it being AI. I feel like it's actually wild, the fact that we barely know how to use our phones, so I don't think we even could put something like that together.
3: Yeah, he was just chilling in the bag. I think he was having a hell of a time, really. But, yeah, lucky the bag had a few holes in it and he had plenty of pastures to graze on. So, yeah, no, he was enjoying it.
0: So where's the frog now? Did they let the frog go? Would they name the frog? Is the frog their pet? I don't know who was conducting that interview, but they missed all the serious, really interesting questions, I think. I would name it Kermit. I know. Clever. Or typical. This is Q106.1.
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2: They say the holy water's watered down, and this town's lost its faith. 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

0: likely stay cloudy today with a chance for a few isolated light showers kind of off and on into this afternoon. Most of us will stay completely dry, though. Temperatures near 70 degrees this afternoon. Temperatures will fall into the mid-50s overnight tonight. Could see a few areas of some patchy fog early on Saturday morning. From there, highs returning to the mid to upper 70s. With your KOMU 8 First Alert forecast, I'm meteorologist Kesley Cabellis on Q106.1.
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All the hits, Q106.1, Jess getting you through your Friday. And it's sad how the first thing I thought of was Kylie Jenner, because Kylie is now streaming on Netflix, and it's about Kylie Minogue. And I love Kylie Minogue. Just haven't heard about her in a bit.

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9: A better life with Dr. Sanjay Gupta.
10: In recent years, scientists have really dialed up the urgency to understand PFAS, sometimes referred to as forever chemicals because of how long they take to break down. The latest study found these chemicals may be aging men in their 50s and 60s a bit faster than men who are younger or older or women of any age. Experts we talked to said the accumulation of PFAS may lower testosterone levels in men, impair sperm quality, and increase risks of testicular and kidney cancer. Women, it seems, just seem to be able to clear PFAS faster. Now, whether you're a man or a woman, trying to limit your exposure is a great idea. Three ways to do that. Filter your drinking water. Don't use non-stick cookware like Teflon, and avoid fast food packaging, which are sometimes coated with these chemicals. I'm Dr. Sanjay Gupta, helping you live a better life.
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0: Can't believe that song's back, but I'm happy about it. Love it. Beauty and the Beat on Q106.1. It's Friday, which means we have our Friday Funny. This one coming from Jim Gaffigan. He's talking passwords.
1: Technology is getting more complicated. I miss the simpler times. Like, remember when you used to be able to choose your own password? Because now you have to get approval. And they always kind of give you an attitude like, yeah, that password's not strong enough. That password's very weak. You're like, I don't care, just use it. Nah, I don't accept that password. Pick another one. So you put in a password, they're like, yeah, that password's too easy to guess. It's because you just saw me type it in.
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8: I've been on the show for about 15 years. 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

Q106.1, Jess Dunn for the day. Have a very happy, healthy, and safe long weekend. I'll be back at it with you on Monday. Damonite's taking you home.

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2: All right, here we go. Getting into the weekend, and we want to say congratulations to the class of 2026 at Columbia Public Schools. You guys are starting your graduation ceremonies here today. You've got Hickman and Douglas High Schools graduating, and then tomorrow, Rockbridge and Battle High Schools are going to graduate. Nearly 1,400 students in total. Way to go, seniors. 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

0: All the hits, Q106.1. It's your buddy Damon Knight. And here's something that has us here at the radio station just jumping up and down for joy. The intersection of Conley Road and Business Loop 70 is now back open, and the roundabout is back in use. So why are we jumping up and down about that here at the radio station? Because the detour, the alternate route that people were taking was right in front of the road where the radio station is, and it was really hard for us to get out of our parking lot. So we can now go back to exiting freely. You guys, Conley Road and Business Loop 70 now back open. The roundabout is in use. Sometimes I like to go around the roundabout two or three times just for fun. I'm like, wee! 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
1: We stay cloudy today with a chance for a few isolated light showers kind of off and on into this afternoon. Most of us will stay completely dry, though. Temperatures near 70 degrees this afternoon. Temperatures will fall into the mid-50s overnight tonight. Could see a few areas of some patchy fog early on Saturday morning. From there, highs returning to the middle to upper 70s. With your KOMU-8 First Alert forecast, I'm meteorologist Kesley Cabellis on Q106.1.
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2: The shows this year are going to be crazy. What they can expect is for me to go 110% every single night and sing my ass off to a point where it doesn't even make sense. And every night, I literally feel like I'm going to collapse at the end of every show. I go all out like it's the last show I'm ever going to do, because you never know.

Q106.1, home of the Kid Craddock Morning Show. And before Kid passed away, he gave us a really cool segment where he talked about the true meaning of memorial.

0: All the hits are on Q106.1. It's your buddy Damon Knight. We're home of the Kid Craddock Morning Show. And before Kid passed away, he gave us this really powerful segment where he talks about the true meaning of Memorial Day. And it's just great to hear Kid's voice again. So here is a recording of that segment, Kid Craddock on the true meaning of Memorial Day.
1: If you were new to America and you went by what you see and hear on TV and radio, you might be convinced that Memorial Day is the one week in a year to save big money on cars and electronics. You almost never hear the words Memorial Day anymore unless they're followed by the word sale. People always complain that we've lost the true meaning of Christmas or Easter. I think the attention we give Memorial Day is the one that we should be the most embarrassed about. Unlike Christmas or Easter, remembering our fallen soldiers doesn't require that you be Christian or Jew or Muslim, just American. Republican, Democrat, liberal, conservative, pro-war, anti-war, we should all come together on this day. Not the whole weekend, okay? Just Monday. And remember what the holiday means and how we're supposed to observe it. In the last 4 years, Memorial Day has meant something for the first time to hundreds of families. Families have been through the scope of emotions after losing somebody in Iraq or Afghanistan. Emotions that start with pride of service, so happy that you're going and proud of you, to fear of loss, watching the news every night, doing those irrational things where a helicopter goes down, and even though your family doesn't have a soldier that flies in helicopters, you wonder if maybe, just maybe. And finally, the numbing grief that comes when you learn that the person you love is gone forever. Ask the families, and it's funny, you won't ever hear them use the word hero. Instead, they use words like friend, good person, brother, son, confidant, full of life, passionate, sincere. Memorial Day to me isn't about war at all, or about the feelings that go along with it, or your opinion on whether or not we should be engaged in one. Memorial Day is about individuals who chose to serve in the United States military, chose to follow the orders they were given, and made the ultimate sacrifice. Chances are there's a veteran cemetery within a few miles of you, and you'll find lots of soldiers buried there, including my father, who returned from the war and lived full, productive lives, and then pass away of old age. But you'll no doubt also find a bunch of headstones that tell the story of an abbreviated life. Each of those markers represents the crushed dream of a wife or a parent or a brother. And I hope we'll remember that on Monday, in between hanging out with family and firing up the grill, going to Mexico on vacation. I hope on Monday everybody will stop for a second and realize why we have Memorial Day.
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1: I've been on the show for about 15 years. Kid Craddock hired me. 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
9: A better life with Dr. Sanjay Gupta.
10: So-called superagers, they are an enviable segment of the population. People who are older than 80, whose brains function like someone a fraction of their age. It's true, a lot of these people have genetics on their side, but more and more research is bearing out the idea that people who practice good brain health also slow their cognitive decline. Dr. Richard Isaacson, a pioneer in the Alzheimer's space, told us that, quote, his studies have found lifestyle changes including diet, exercise, reducing stress and optimizing sleep, along with managing vascular risk factors with certain medications, can actually help grow brain areas and also reduce telltale signs of Alzheimer's, such as tau tangles and amyloid plaques. What else helps? Staying social, surrounding yourself with family and friends, and maybe even volunteering for a real sense of purpose. I'm Dr. Sanjay Gupta, helping you live a better life.
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Q106.1, maybe you're heading down to the lake this weekend. They're going to have high temperatures near 80 degrees. Chance for rain in the evening on Saturday. Otherwise, looking good. 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
15: Getting your heart broken can be really rough. It'll happen to most of us at some point in our lives. It's not just an emotional experience, it's a physical one too. Often described as getting the wind knocked out of you, a knot in your stomach, trouble sleeping. I recently spoke about this with Dr. Yoram Yovel, a psychiatrist and neuroscientist. He was on my podcast, Chasing Life. Now, he told me heartbreak doesn't have to last forever. And while your inclination might be to withdraw, isolate, and shut down, it's often the opposite of what supports healing. One of the things that helps us the most is reconnecting to other people you love. And the reverse is also true, he said. If someone you care about is struggling, don't give up on them. You hold the power to comfort loved ones that are in deep physical or emotional distress. I'm Dr. Sanjay Gupta, helping you live a better life.
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Q106.1, home of the Kid Craddock Morning Show. You know, before Kid passed away, he gave us this awesome tribute to the true meaning of Memorial Day. And we're going to play that for you just after 5 o'clock tonight. And it's just great to hear Kid's voice again, right? So just after 5 o'clock, that's coming up on Q106.1.

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2: 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And many years ago, before Kid passed away, he gave us a tribute to the true meaning of Memorial Day. It's super powerful, and it's also great to hear Kid's voice again. 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

0: All the hits, Q106.1. It's your buddy, Damon Knight. We are home of the Kid Craddock Morning Show. And many years ago, before Kid passed away, he gave us this awesome tribute to the true meaning of Memorial Day. And we like to play it every year on the Friday before Memorial Day. So here it is, Kid Craddock on Q106.1.
1: If you were new to America and you went by what you see and hear on TV and radio, you might be convinced that Memorial Day is the one week in a year to save big money on cars and electronics. You almost never hear the words Memorial Day anymore unless they're followed by the word sale. People always complain that we've lost the true meaning of Christmas or Easter. I think the attention we give Memorial Day is the one that we should be the most embarrassed about. Unlike Christmas or Easter, remembering our fallen soldiers doesn't require that you be Christian or Jew or Muslim, just American. Republican, Democrat, liberal, conservative, pro-war, anti-war, we should all come together on this day. Not the whole weekend, okay? Just Monday. And remember what the holiday means and how we're supposed to observe it. In the last 4 years, Memorial Day has meant something for the first time to hundreds of families. Families have been through the scope of emotions. After losing somebody in Iraq or Afghanistan, emotions that start with pride of service, so happy that you're going and proud of you, to fear of loss, watching the news every night, doing those irrational things where a helicopter goes down, and even though your family doesn't have a soldier that flies in helicopters, you wonder if maybe, just maybe. And finally, the numbing grief that comes when you learn that the person you love is gone forever. Ask the families, and it's funny, you won't ever hear them use the word hero. Instead, they use words like friend, good person, brother, son, confidant, full of life, passionate, sincere. Memorial Day to me isn't about war at all, or about the feelings that go along with it, or your opinion on whether or not we should be engaged in one. Memorial Day is about individuals who chose to serve in the United States military, chose to follow the orders they were given, and made the ultimate sacrifice. Chances are there's a veteran cemetery within a few miles of you, and you'll find lots of soldiers buried there, including my father, who returned from the war and lived full, productive lives, and then pass away of old age. But you'll no doubt also find a bunch of headstones that tell the story of an abbreviated life. Each of those markers represents the crushed dream of a wife or a parent or a brother. And I hope we'll remember that on Monday, in between hanging out with family and firing up the grill, going to Mexico on vacation. I hope on Monday, everybody will stop for a second and realize why we have Memorial Day.
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a masterpiece. Oh my, my, oh my, my love. I take one look at you, you're taking me out.

Q106.1, good news. If you're heading down to the lake this weekend, it might rain a little bit, especially Saturday night, but not for the entire weekend. So we can still go swimming. This is Q106.1.

So we asked our Facebook friends, what is a children's movie that you love as an adult? I'll tell you what Mid-Missouri is saying after Glass Animals on Q106.1.

0: All the hits, Q106.1. It's your buddy Damon Knight. So we have this thing on Facebook where we ask a hashtag quick question, and then you can answer in the comments, and then I read your answers on the air. So if you're not following Q106.1 on Facebook, just search for us and give us a follow, and maybe I'll read your comment on the air. Anyway, today we asked, what children's movie do you love as an adult? Let's see what we've got. Reed says School of Rock, Jack Black. L says Moana, Dennis the Menace, Hook. She says there's many great ones. Sarah, she's in California. She said, hands down, Beauty and the Beast. No doubt about it. Conversation over. Natasha says Fern Gully. And Anne-Marie says Shrek. I agree with Shrek. I'm a big Shrek fan. This is Q106.1.
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10: A better life with Dr. Sanjay Gupta.
11: We are finally starting to learn more things we can do to keep our brain sharp as we age. A lot of people think crossword puzzles or Sudoku might do the trick, but the science doesn't really bear that out. What one recent study found, though, was that a certain type of brain training seems to have a significant impact on cognition as we get older. It wasn't memory or even problem-solving tasks that moved the needle. It was an interactive computerized game that tested the ability to recognize two separate images in faster and faster sequences. It's what we call a task of divided attention, in which you don't have a conscious strategy on how to improve. That's according to the study's lead author. You're just trying to do the best you can to figure out how to divide your attention. Now, the game in this study was called Double Decision. If you want to find it and try it out yourself. I'm Dr. Sanjay Gupta, helping you live a better life.
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2: Tonight, Q106.1 salutes Columbia and Columbia Public Schools. All high schools are graduating this weekend. Hickman graduates tonight. Congratulations to the class of 2026. Ooh, you got

All the hits, Q106.1. It's your buddy Damon Knight. Big night for Columbia Public Schools tonight. Big weekend, I guess, because today and tonight you had Douglas and Hickman High Schools with their big graduation ceremonies. I know Hickman's going to be over at Mizzou Arena tonight. And then tomorrow you get Rockbridge and Battle High Schools and their commencement ceremonies. So that is huge. Congratulations to the class of 2026. Nearly 1,400 students will be graduating this weekend. And I think that's it for graduations. We've had commencement ceremonies every weekend for a few weekends now, but it seems like this should be it. And then we'll officially kick off summer vacation with Q106.1.

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1: I've been on the show for about 15 years. 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

Q106.1 kicking off the summertime with more hit music. Keep us on in the car on your ride down Highway 54 to the Lake of the Ozarks. We are your soundtrack to summer on Q106.1.

0: 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That's what we do with One Republic and their new one, Need Your Love. 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

0: 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It's your buddy Damon Knight. We're rolling commercial free right now. That's all I got. But at 7 o'clock, you've got Jaden Tyler.
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